Your next number is B5, under the B, 5. B2, under the B, 2. N42, N42. And as always on Series 1, we're going to give you a recap of the first five numbers here in a moment. Your next number is G47. G47. And here's the recap, I promise. Your first number was N37, followed by B5, B2, N42, and G47. Your next number is G53. G53.

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I-23, I-23. N-40, N-40. I-26, I-26. I-18, I-18. I-27, I-27. O-61, O-61. O-67, O-67. G-52, G-52. G-56, G-56. N-38, N-38. B-14, B-14.

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Before, under the B, 4. I-16, I-16. O-72, O-72. G-51, G-51. G-49, G-49. We're looking for the three horizontal lines. We're looking for the top row, the middle row, and the bottom row of your Series 1 blue cards. The next number is I-19. I-19. I-20. I-20. B-10. B-10. I-17, I-17. N-34, N-34. G-54, G-54. B-8, under the B-8. I-25, I-25. B-11, B-11. O-62, O-62.

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N39N39. I22I22. B9 under the B. 9.

0: I-24, I-24. N-31, N-31. And we do have a player on the line claiming that three horizontal line. We're going to pause, check that bingo. Be back in a moment.
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0: And players, we did have a winner on the three horizontal lines. Bingo was called on I-24. I-24 wins the three line. N-31 was also called, but after I-24, so N-31 is not eligible for the three horizontal lines. We're going to move on now to the full card. And a $300 payout. Your next number towards your full card is N-36. N-36. I-29, I-29. N-35, N-35. O-68, O-68. B-1, under the B-1. O-70, O-70. O-74, O-74. N-41, N-41. B3, under the B, 3. B12, B12. We're playing for the full card on your Series 1 blue cards. G60, G60. O63, O63. N44, N44. And we do have a player on the line claiming that full card. We'll take a short break and be back after this.
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0: And players, we did have a winner on that full card. Bingo was called on G60. G60 wins the full card. O63 and N44 were two numbers called after the winning number. Neither of those are eligible for that full card win. Players, here are the winning numbers for the two games of series number one played on blue cards. The three horizontal lines was one on I-24, and the full card was one on G60. Players, we do have verified bingos for this series. Please call during the 15-minute break or at the end of the evening to have your bingo verified. And now we're going to continue with series number two. We're going to be playing on orange colored cards, and we're going to start off the letter X, playing for a $100 payout. Your first number towards your X is G52, G52. G50, G50. B10, B10. N41, N41. I-23, I-23. 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

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B14B14. G58G58. B2 under the B2. B9 under the B9.

0: and 38 and 38. And 32 and 32. We're playing for the letter X on your Series 2 orange cards. 072 072. And 35 and 35. Oh, 64, oh, 64. I-30, I-30. G-60, G-60. G-51, G-51. N-44, N-44. B-7, under the B-7. I-21, I-21. 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B-5, under the B-5. 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I-29, I-29. O-62, O-62. 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O-71, O-71. Playing for the letter X on your Series 2 orange cards. I-25, I-25. N-39, N-39. And we do have a player claiming that letter X. We're going to pause, check it, and be back in a moment.
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0: Yeah, players, we did have a winner on the letter X. Bingo was called on I-25. I-25 wins the X. N-39 was also called, but after the winning number, so it is not eligible for the letter X. We're going to move on now to the pitcher frame and a $150 payout. We're looking for all the numbers on the outside border of your Series 2 orange cards. Your next number is G-47. G-47. O-70-070. G-54-G-54. N-31, N-31. B-8, under the B-8. G-59, G-59. I-27, I-27. I-19, I-19. I-28, I-28. I-17, I-17. G46, G46. Playing for the pitcher frame on your Series 2 orange cards. B11, B11. N37, N37. B1, under the B1. And we do have a player on the line claiming the pitcher frame. We're going to pause, check it, and be back after these messages.
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0: And players, we did not have a winner on that pitcher frame. We're going to continue with the game. Your next number is I-22. I-22. O-74. We do have another player claiming that pitcher frame. We're going to pause, check that bingo. Be back in a moment.
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0: And players, we did have a winner on the pitcher frame. Bingo was called on I-22. I-22 wins the frame game. O-74 was also called, but after I-22, that means O-74 is not eligible for the pitcher frame. We're going to move on now to the full card and a $250.

G47, G47. G58, G58. N31, N31. I-17, I-17. I-23, I-23. B-5, under the B-5. B1 under the B1. G56, G56.

0: 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I-22, I-22. O-68, O-68. Playing for the letter X on your Series 3 dark green cards. G46, G46. O-69, O-69. B3 under the B3. O-72, O-72. G-60, G-60. B4 under the B4. O-70, O-70. G-59, G-59. O-64, O-64. B-6 under the B-6. I-26, I-26. And it looks as though we have a player on the line claiming that letter X. We're going to pause, check that bingo. Be back in a moment.
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0: And players, we did have a winner on the letter X. Bingo was called on B6. B6 wins the X. I-26 was also called, but after B6, so I-26 is not eligible for the letter X. We're going to move on now to the picture frame and a $150 payout. Your next number towards your frame is 062. 062. I-24, I-24. N-42, N-42. O-74, O-74. I-16, I-16. B-10, B-10. N-33, N-33. I-30, I-30. Playing for the picture frame on your Series 3 dark green cards. I-28, I-28. O-65, O-65. N-45, N-45. G-55, G-55. B-12, B-12. N-36, N-36. G-57, G-57. B-13, B-13. O-71, O-71. B-14, B-14. I-27, I-27. Playing for the picture frame on your Series 3 dark green cards. N-37, N-37. I-18, I-18. B-2, under the B-2. 066-066. G51 G51. N43 N43. N34 N34. And we do have a player claiming that picture frame. We're going to pause, check that bingo. Be back in a moment.
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0: Yeah, players, we did have a winner on the picture frame. Bingo was called on 066. 066 wins the frame. G51, N43, and N34. Those three numbers are not eligible for the picture frame. We're going to move on now to the full card and a $250 payout. Your next number is N32. N32. N44 N44. O61 O61. G49 G49. O63 O63. And we do have a player on the line claiming that full card. We're going to pause, check that bingo, and be back after these messages.
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0: Yeah, players, we did have a winner on that full card. Bingo was called on G49. G49 wins the full card. 063, on the other hand, was called after G49, so 063 is not eligible for that full card win. Players, here are the winning numbers for each of the games of series number 3 played on dark green cards. The letter X game was 1 on B6. The winning number for the pitcher frame was 066, and the full card was 1 on G49. Players, we do have verified bingos for the series. Please call during the 15-minute break or at the end of the evening to have your bingo verified. And now we're going to continue with series number 4. We're going to be playing on gold-colored cards, and we're going to start off the Sputnik, playing for a $200 payout. And after that, we'll carry on with a full card, and that has a $300 payout. The pattern for the Sputnik is comprised of all the numbers around the center free space, as well as the four corners. So let's get started. Your first number towards your Sputnik is B9. Under the B, 9.

And 34 and 3-4. And 37 and 3-7. B11, B11. B3, under the B, 3. I-20, I-20.

0: 074-074. B7 under the B7. N31 and 31. B13, B13. I19, I19. I30, I30. G47, G47. N41, N41. N43, N43. B6 under the B6. O75, O75. O67, O67. N40, N40. G52, G52. B14, B14. I17, I17. I18, I18.
1: We're playing for the Sputnik. We're looking for all the numbers around the center free space. In other words, a small pitcher frame as well as the four corners.
0: O70, O70. I16, I16. N32, N32. O66, O66. G59, G59. G50, G50. N44, N44. N36, N36. Playing for the Sputnik on your Series 4 gold cards. G56, G56. G49, G49. I-24, I-24. B-5, under the B, 5. I-28, I-28. G48, G48. And we do have a player on the line claiming that Sputnik. We're going to pause, check it, and be back after this.
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0: And we did have a winner on the Sputnik. Bingo was called on I-28. I-28 wins the Sputnik. G-48 was called after the winning number, so G-48 is not eligible for the Sputnik. We're going to move on now to the full card and a $300 payout. Your next number towards your full card is 071. 071. B10, B10. O-62, O-62. G-54, G-54. G-57, G-57. N-42, N-42.
1: I-26, I-26. N-45, N-45. I-25, I-25. I-23, I-23. I-22, I-22. Playing for the full card on your Series 4 gold cards. B2 under the B, 2. O-64, O-64. B-12, B-12. I-27, I-27. O-65, O-65. N-35, N-35. And we have a player on the line claiming that full card. We're going to pause, check it, and be back after these messages.
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B3, under the B, 3. O64, O64. And here's the recap of the first five numbers called on your Series 5 pink cards. First number called was G46, followed by G53, N33, B3, and O64. Your next number is I20, I20. 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I18, I18. O63, O63. O75, O75. I22, I22. O71, O71.

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B11, B11. 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Playing for the letter X on your Series 5 pink cards. G54, G54.

0: 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O73, O73. O69, O69. 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G48, G48. B15, B15. 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Playing for the pitcher frame on your Series 5 pink cards. G55, G55. I23, I23. I27, I27. B8, under the B8. I26, I26. N36, N36. G51, G51. O68, O68. G49, G49. And it looks as though we have a player on the line claiming that pitcher frame. We're going to pause, check that bingo. Be back in a moment.
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0: Players, we did have a winner on that pitcher frame. Bingo was called on G51. G51 wins the frame game. 068 and G49 were two numbers that were called after the winning number. Neither of those are eligible for the pitcher frame. We're going to move on now to the full card and a $250 payout. Your next number is G49. G49. Oh, sorry. We've already called G49, so... G60, G60. N45, N45. I-25, I-25. N-37, N-37. We're looking for the full card now on your Series 5 pink cards. O-61, O-61. I-16, I-16. I-17, I-17. And we do have a player claiming the full card. We're going to pause, check it, and be back after this.
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0: Yeah, players, we did have a winner on that full card. Bingo was called on 061. 061 wins the full card. I-16 and I-17 were two numbers that were called after 061, and neither of those are eligible for the full card. Players, hear the winning numbers for each of the games of series number 5 played on pink cards. The letter X game was won on G54. The winning number for the picture frame was G51, and the full card was won on 061. Players, we do have verified bingos for the series. Please call at the end of the evening to have your bingo verified. And now, players, we're going to continue with series number 6. We're going to be playing on gray-colored cards, and we're going to start off the letter X, playing for a $100 payout. Your first number towards your X is G52. G52. G47, G47, O65, O65. B14, B14. N41, N41. G56, G56. N45, N45. O67, O67. N34, N34. I-17, I-17. G-55, G-55. I-20, I-20. I-25, I-25. I-27, I-27. G-51, G-51. G-48, G-48. B-6, under the B-6. N-38, N-38. O-62, O-62. I-18, I-18. N-44, N-44. Playing for the letter X on your Series 6 gray cards. N-32, N-32. G-54, G-54. N-37, N-37. I-19, I-19. O-61, O-61. I-26, I-26. I-16, I-16. B-4, under the B, 4. O-75, O-75. O-68, O-68. Playing for the letter X on your Series 6 gray cards. O-73, O-73. B-9, under the B, 9. G-50, G-50. And we do have a player on the line claiming that letter X. We're going to pause, check that bingo. Be back after this.
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0: And it did take a bit of a while to find the winner on that letter X, but we did. And Bingo was called on B9. B9 wins the X. G50 was also called, but after B9, so G50 is not eligible for the letter X game. We're going to move on now to the picture frame and a $150 payout. Your next number is N31. N31. G59, G59. G53, G53. N35, N35. B15, B15. B10, B10. I-22. N-40, N-40. N-39, N-39. 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

0: 064. G58. B2 under the B2. Playing for the pitcher frame on your Series 6 gray cards. B3 under the B3. I-23. N-42. And we do have a player claiming the pitcher frame. We're going to pause, check that bingo. Be back in a moment.
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0: And players, we did have a winner on the pitcher frame. Bingo was called on B3. B3 wins the frame. I-23 and N-42 were two numbers that were called after B3. Neither of those are eligible for the pitcher frame. We're going to move on now to the full card and a $250 payout. Your next number is B8. Under the B8. N-43. G-60. O-63. I-21. I-24. G49, G49, I-30, I-30. O-71, O-71. B-13, B-13. And we have a player claiming that full card. We're going to pause, check it, and be back in a moment.
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0: And we did have a winner on that full card. Bingo was called on 071. 071 wins the full card. B13 was also called, but after 071, which means B13 is not eligible for that full card. Players, here are the winning numbers for each of the games of series number 6. Played on great cards. The letter X game was 1 on B9. The winning number for the picture frame was B3. And once again, the full card was 1 on 071. Players, we do have verified bingos for the series. Please call at the end of the evening to have your bingo verified. And now, players, you can set up your bonanza cards. You should be playing on series 7 olive green colored cards with series at the top of those cards reading either of these three series, either 094-8859 or 097-3898 or 100-8386. And players, we're going to start off the letter W, playing for a $250 payout. And after that, we'll carry on with a full card bonanza worth $10,000. After that, we'll finish off the evening with a $1,000 full card consolation game. And with the consolation game, we ask for your cooperation. Once we have a verified winner on the full card bonanza game, we ask that you please drop off the bingo hotline, because until our hotline is clear, we cannot continue with the $1,000 full card consolation game. Players, just hold off calling in your bingos until after the consolation game. Thank you for your cooperation. And let's get this clear. The letter W pattern is comprised of all the B's, all the O's, the center free space, as well as the second from the bottom I and the second from the bottom G number. Let's get started. Your first number towards your letter W is G57. G57. G50. G50. I-20, I-20. Oh, 75. Oh, 75. Oh, 66. Oh, 66. And here comes a recap of the first five numbers called on your Series 7 Olive Green cards. First number called was G57, followed by G50, I-20, O-75, and O-66. Your next number is B2, under the B, 2. O-74, O-74. I-26, I-26. N-33, N-33. O-61, O-61. I-24, I-24. B-12, B-12. I-28, I-28. B-8, under the B, 8. N-38, N-38. B-5, under the B, 5. B-4, under the B, 4. O-69, O-69. G-59, G-59. B-3, under the B, 3. G-49, G-49. N-32, N-32. B-11, B-11. N-34, N-34. 068. B6, under the B6. G51, G51. I-19, I-19. N-40, N-40. G-60, G-60. Playing for the letter W. We're looking for all the B's, all the O's, the second from the bottom I and the second from the bottom G, along with the free space, makes up the W. Next number is N31, N31. N41, N41. O-62, O-62. B-13, B-13. N-37, N-37. G-48, G-48. I-22, I-22. O-72, O-72. B-15, B-15. And we do have a player on the line claiming the letter W. We're going to pause, check that bingo, and be back in a moment.
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0: Yeah, players, we did have a winner on the letter W. Bingo was called on 072072. Wins a W. B15 was also called, but after 072, so B15 is not eligible for the letter W. We're going to move on now to the $10,000 full car bonanza with your next number. I-16-I-16. G54 G54. O-65 O-65. I-30, I-30. G-56, G-56. I-27, I-27. G-52, G-52. O-71, O-71. G-46, G-46. N-44, N-44. G-55, G-55. B-1 under the B-1. N-36, N-36. B-14, B-14. I-25, I-25. G-53, G-53. And we do have a player on the line claiming the $10,000 full car bonanza. We'll be back in a moment.

Next number is I-23. And we do have a player on the line claiming the $1,000 full car consolation. We're going to pause, check that bingo. Be back in a moment.

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10: Ladies and gentlemen, I'm standing with champion traditional dancer Donnie McKay. And right now I'm going to get him to share his language and share with the young people why it's important to keep languages alive.
11: I said,
10: You did great.
11: So, ladies and gentlemen, until next time, we'll talk again.
10: Happening right now down Four Bears. Man, they're going to finish up tomorrow. We missed it again.
12: Yeah, that's my bucket list thing.
10: Yeah. Coming up also, Okotoks still. People can go to Okotoks and Peace River.
12: Hey, there you go.
10: Beginning of June, 6th, Alberta, lead by example, powwow. June 12th, 13th, 14th, Canoe Lake, Saskatchewan. June 19th, 2021, Tacoma, Washington. And June 19th to the 21st, Roseau River, Manitoba, Otaga, Coupe, and Hinckley. Man, Hinckley was another powwow I really wanted to get to.
12: Bucket list.
10: Bucket list. My goodness.
12: You know, one of these, it's been a long, long, long time since I've visited the Pacific Northwest of the United States. Man, there used to be some good ones down that way back in the 80s. There were several powwow committees from the White Swan Reservation beginning February, March, all the way to July.
10: Would you say you're smart?
12: Something.
10: No, that is for a true blue question.
12: Sure.
10: Okay. Then let's quit work, and then when we come back, your smart brain of yours will figure out how we're going to pay bills.
12: You're rotten.
10: I'm cute, boy.
12: But anyhow,
10: good ideas, at least.
12: The Pacific Northwest, area is on my bucket list of things to get to.
10: All right.
12: All right, man.
10: What everybody don't need a bucket list is right now. Something's happening, Mumford.
12: Yeah.
10: And it's happening right now.
12: And it is happening to the sounds of Young Bear. Who doesn't enjoy Blackstone, Iron Boy, and Sharp Shooter?

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Nahe kens in Yagutsi, Tilondi Narete, Edila Nitsigonde Heraton.

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9: Hi. It's me. You knew this. This is sweet, sweet Dougie Love. The handsomest guy in the radio stations. Yeah. I don't even know what to say because I just know you're going to kill my top 10 anyway.
10: In an instant you make it about me, yeah, I'm going
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9: I'm cute, boy.
10: I don't know how your honey puts up with you.
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9: Yes!
10: Take advantage and let's do a little bit each day to maintain.
9: Maintain and retain.
10: Yes, absolutely.
9: That's how good I am.
10: Ooh, maybe sometimes you are.
9: Read that list.
10: We wrapping up.
9: We're wrapping up.
10: Hey, we're 2/3 of the way through the month of May. We're almost to the end.
9: See, you just like your end thing.
10: Not me.
9: That's probably why you're a good ex.
10: Okay, I'm good at ending things. Hey! All right,
9: here we go.
10: We are ending this week with Battle Hill, Red Bear, North Bear, and Thunder Hill.

playing the music you know and love. This is CFWE, Alberta's best country, now in Dene. Shinezu nahea nauseje edila nitsigunde eratun. Ejo nahendeke nahea shinezu nauseje.

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0: 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Happy Friday, 6:22, and it's Sean in the morning. Hello, and good morning, Alberta. Oh, weekend's on the way. There's a lot going on this weekend. Lots going on. So if you're looking for some plans, stick around. I'll give you a few ideas. You can always swing by our websites at cfweradio.ca, cjwe.ca. Bingo tomorrow, a huge one. 25 G's. But first, before all that, we got to find out what we're celebrating today. Good morning, Kareem.
1: Good morning, and happy Friday, Sean.
0: Happy Friday.
1: Oh, we made it, buddy.
0: Oh, barely.
1: Yeah, barely.
0: And here we are. It's May 22nd. What are you celebrating?
1: Yes, I'm going on the road trip day.
0: National Road Trip Day. Love it. You know what song comes to mind right away?
1: Car.
0: Holiday Road.
1: Oh, I have that on my playlist, Sean.
0: I bet you do.
1: For real.
0: It being National Road Trip Day, what is your favorite road trip that you've taken?
1: Oh, my gosh. Through the mountains. I've left here to Jasper down Highway 93, I believe that
0: 93 is. 93 is the most picturesque piece of road I have ever seen in my life. Unbelievable. And you know what drives me crazy through there are people who speed and pass and stuff. Would you slow down and look around?
1: Oh, my gosh. I'm the one that you're passing because I'm doing 50.
0: Oh, me too. I'm like, looking over there. Looking over there. Looking over there.
1: Yeah. The streams, the bears, the nature. Oh, my gosh.
0: That's one of my favorite things is streams. Just little trickling streams that just pop out of nowhere. I love those things.
1: Could sit there all day long.
0: Oh, yeah. Just put your toes in, freeze them right off, go home with stumps.
1: Sure.
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Joe Dippy, prop me up beside the jukebox. It's Friday, 6:31, and it's Sean in the morning. Snuck out for a nice run with my wife last night. We've been doing a Getting Active feature with my friend and personal trainer, Shara Bichon. I'm going to give you some tips here in just a couple of minutes. Stick around. Got me this far. It's Donnie Lee on the Windspeaker Radio Network. There's room.

0: 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It's One Step Forward, and this is the Windspeaker Radio Network in Calgary at 88.1, 96.7 in Cold Lake. It's Friday, 6:37, and it's Sean in the morning. And that's how you exercise. Just one step forward. Just take that one step. It's all it takes. Get that one step in, then you take another one, and then another one, and then another one. Next thing you know, you're out there all the time. It's kind of how I got addicted to running. Started during COVID, like 5-6 years ago. Bent over, tried to do up my shoes. So I was sitting on the bench in our house, and I lost my breath, and I thought, you know what? I gotta shake this. This is no way to live. So started this great little getting active feature with my friend, Cher Vigeon. Personal trainer. She's owned a gym. She's trained UFC fighters. She knows her stuff. Now, if you find yourself in the house most of the time, whether it be working from home, whatever the situation, let's get you some tips on things you can do around the house to get active. Shara, how are you this morning?
1: Good morning. I'm good. How are you?
0: Doing really well. Thanks for coming on the show. Always appreciate our little chats.
1: I love them.
0: So we've been talking about working out outside, going for walks, going for runs and that sort of thing. I thought we'd talk about stuff you can do around the house. And there are a lot of people that think that maybe working out around the house means expensive equipment, but it doesn't have to be that way, does it?
1: Not at all. I think the biggest myth is that you need a gym or weights to get stronger, fancy equipment. And you don't. You can build real strength at home using your body weight and things you already have in your house, like a chair, a wall, a couple household items. It's all you need.
0: Now, for someone who hasn't worked out regularly before, simple movements that they can start doing maybe today.
1: Okay, I'm gonna give you three simple movements, core movements that are gonna help build strength, but also help you in everyday life.
0: Okay.
1: So the first one is a sit to stand, basically a chair squat. Sitting down into a chair and standing up, that builds your legs, leg strength, independence. And if you wanted to level up, you could hold like a milk jug or maybe a backpack with a few items in it, because that'll add a little bit more resistance, making it more hard, right?
0: There you go. That's a great idea.
1: Yeah. The chair is your gym. You can make it harder by holding something, or if you don't want to go to a chair, you can just do normal squats. You can use the chair for balance if you're just starting off, and then you could watch how, just be careful with how low you go if you're just starting off. Even just a quarter squat is a great, great start.
0: Okay.
1: And then the next one to build upper body strength could be wall or countertop push-ups. So that's going to build your upper body strength. And the farther your feet are away, the harder it is. So if you want to make it a little bit more challenging, move your feet far away. Start on the wall to see how that feels. If it's too easy, then maybe move to the counter.
0: I do some of those when the songs are playing. I kid you not.
1: Right?
0: Yeah.
1: And then eventually, as you get stronger, you can maybe move down to a coffee table or a couple stairs up on your stairs.
0: There you go.
1: You can literally adjust the intensity by just changing the angle.
0: Love that. Okay.
1: And then the next one would be something that would help your balance, marching or standing leg lifts, where you lift your knee up to 90 degrees while holding onto a chair or counter for balance. And then again, if you wanted to add more resistance, you could put a backpack on or hold some type of milk jug or something, and slowing down the movement for more control. So this builds leg strength and balance, and that will help prevent falls and staying steady. Those are very basic movements, three basic movements that you can start at home. If you wanted to add even more strength, you could think about grabbing soup cans or water bottles for arm exercises, for shoulder raises, for bicep curls. And then also another one is using your stairs for step ups.
0: Yeah, and again, I know you love the stairs.
1: I love the stairs, especially for cardio. Especially for cardio and outside.
0: Yeah.
1: But if you wanted to build up strength, again, put on a backpack or hold something heavy and do one leg at a time, stepping up.
0: See, I was going to ask you about household items, but they're all right there. You just have to open a cupboard and go, okay.
1: Yep. Soup cans, water jugs, milk jugs, finding something even putting something in a bag and holding onto that bag. That could mimic a kettlebell or a backpack. Again, putting stuff into a backpack, 5 or 10 pounds to start is a great, great way to start. Three basic movements to help, also. I note that there's only one upper body exercise, but the two lower body exercises, legs are the biggest muscles on our body, and they're the ones that are going to give us the most independence. So they are the most important.
0: And they're the ones I love looking at in the mirror.
1: strong legs means independence through life.
0: There you go. Shara, thank you so much for coming on the show. I always appreciate it.
1: Thank you for having me.
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0: 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You'll find us in Calgary at 88.1, 91.7 in Peace River. And I just love the internet and texting. As that song's playing, I get a text that says, hey, did you know Marty split his head during the making of this video? I had no idea. Anytime I think Marty, I think the big, beautiful hair. And the I'm guessing would be a smell of hairspray in the air. And you don't want to get anywhere near Marty because he's probably heavily flammable. And those outfits, my gosh, just lovely. It is Friday. How you doing? 6:53 and it's Sean in the morning. We were just talking about exercise with Cheryl Vichon, personal trainer. I've had a couple of texts, actually, that missed a couple of things. Will I be posting it? Yes. It will be on our websites at cfweradio.ca. It'll be on my blog. Look for it there. But, Pete, you know somebody's trying something else.
1: Dude, I know he's been doing chair tai chi.
0: Chair tai chi? You know what? I saw something about chair tai chi on TikTok. Now, what is he doing then?
1: Oh, my God, man. The guy looks like a tank.
0: Oh, like he's ripped.
1: Yeah, from doing this chair tai chi.
0: Because I've seen tai chi in the mall where it's, you know, it's a lot of slower movements. It's about, you know, stretching and that sort of stuff. And
1: each time you take it up a level, you
0: get it
1: up a notch.
0: Gotcha.
1: And my God, you should see these people that are doing this.
0: Huh.
1: Just have fun while we're getting there. Right?
0: Absolutely. And any exercise that I can do in a chair is my kind of exercise.
1: Copy that, brother.
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0: Good morning, I'm Sean Burke with a look at news and sports on the Windspeaker Radio Network. Albertans will vote this fall on whether the province should stay in Canada and whether to begin the legal process for a future separation referendum. Premier Daniel Smith says the October 19th ballot will include a new question, combining a pro-Canada petition and a rejected separation petition. A court struck down the separatist effort earlier this month for failing to consult with First Nations. Smith says she supports remaining in Canada, but argues the ruling interfered with democratic rights. She says a referendum on a referendum avoids a long court fight and would not trigger separation. Treaty 6 First Nations have condemned the plan, calling it part of a separatist regime. A legislative committee has already approved the Forever Canadian petition, which gathered more than 400,000 signatures. Albertans will face 10 referendum questions this fall. Smith is holding a news conference today. Is your last Tuesday of the month kind of lame? Benjamin Giroux has the cure.
1: Summer marks the annual return of Lethbridge's 2026 Foodie Fest, which promises to be more than simply a collection of the same old food trucks. On every Tuesday of these summer months, May, June, July, and August, the Galt Gardens downtown will be transformed. Live music will accompany the events in Festival Square, and attendees will be able to try out 13 different food trucks. We sat down with Emily Chong, Marketing and Communications Manager for Downtown Lethbridge, and asked about what makes Foodie Fest uniquely Lethbridge.
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0: The Peace River Powwow is bringing 2 days of culture, music, drumming, hand games, fiddling, jigging, and more. Joanna Luna has the details.
3: The Peace River Aboriginal Interagency Committee is hosting the 22nd Annual Peace River Traditional Powwow, happening at the Peace River Vatex Energy Center on May 30th and the 31st. Wendy Goulet is a spokesperson for Peace River Traditional Powwow.
4: I guess every powwow is important to me. One of the highlights for me is when we honor our Indigenous graduates with an eagle feather ceremony, which will be on the Sunday at 1 o'clock. It's just something else to see and honor our Indigenous graduates from the area in the circle in front of our community. For me, that's one of the highlights of the powwow. And of course, seeing the little kids come out to dance. It's so important to provide that space for our community, for people to come out and have that opportunity to powwow dance and experience their culture, to have a time to take part in ceremony. We have pipe ceremonies Saturday and Sunday that are open to anyone who wants to come and attend. So it's just making space for our community and having those opportunities for the culture to be in our urban centers.
3: In Peace River, I'm Joanna Luna.
0: And the Lakeshore Regional Police Service is having an info session on gangs, guns, and drugs. Daniel Barker Trombley has more.
5: The Lakeshore Regional Police Service and the Chief Canuso Children's Lodge will be hosting the Guns, Gangs, and Drugs presentation at Driftpile Cree Nations Community Hall on May 20th from 6 to 8 p.m. Inspector Derek Tompkins with the Lakeshore Regional Police Service says the presentation aims to educate community members on how gangs target youth for recruitment while highlighting the warning signs people should watch out for.
6: It's just to provide information to the community about gangs that are operating in our area, understanding gangs in our community, risk factors for enrollment, some recruitment tactics that the gangs are using to gain membership. Mm-hmm. I think it's important to get the information out there. Not everybody is aware of some of the recruitment tactics used by the gangs. The promise of, money, a sense of belonging, basically presenting a lifestyle that is appealing to at-risk youth.
5: In Driftpile Cree Nation, I'm Daniel Barker Trombley.
0: In sports, Stanley Cup playoff action, it was the Habs over the Canes, the final 6-2. Game 2 tomorrow in Carolina, start time is 6. Tonight, Game 2 of the Knights Habs series goes in Colorado, start time is 6. At the World Hockey Championships, Canada over Norway, the final 6-5 in OT. Boys play Slovenia this morning, start time is 8:20. And in Major League Baseball action, Jays over the Yankees 2-0. Jays open a series at home with Pittsburgh today. First pitch just after 5. That's a look at news and sports. To find more stories from across our province, visit our websites at cfweradio.ca and cjwe.ca. Weather's next.
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0: Windspeaker Radio Network weather brought to you by Air North, the Yukon's airline. For Chippenwood, Buffalo, cloudy and a slight chance of showers up to 21. Fort McMurray, cloudy, 60% chance of showers, maybe a late day thundershower, high 22. Grand Prairie and Horse Lake First Nations, some sun and cloud, 30% chance of showers this afternoon, risk of a thundershower and windy, high 22. Edmonton, Ladue County, some sun and cloud, slight chance of showers, maybe a late day thundershower, high 22. Calgary, Satina and Siksika Nation, some sun and cloud, 30% chance of showers, maybe a late day thundershower, up to 19. Slave Lake, some sun and cloud, 30% chance of showers this morning, 60 through the afternoon, maybe a late day thundershower and a high of 16. Lethbridge, Pekani Nation, some sun and cloud, 30% chance of showers this afternoon, high 21. Medicine Hat, sunny this morning, sun and cloud through the afternoon, up to 22. Lac La Biche, Coal Lake and Bonneville, some sun and cloud, 30% chance of showers, maybe a late day thundershower and a high near 20. Red Deer County, some sun and cloud, maybe some late day showers or a thundershower and a high near 20. Peace River, some sun and cloud, 30% chance of showers early this morning and through the afternoon. Windy and high near 22. And an high level, some sun and cloud, just a slight chance of showers through the afternoon, up to 22.
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0: Ba-da-da-da-da. 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

0: Trace Atkins. This ain't no thinking thing. This is the Wind Speaker Radio Network in Medicine Hat. Good morning, Medicine Hat. Happy Friday. 106.3, same DUP server at 91.7. Yeah, it's Friday, 7:36, and it's Sean in the Morning. Your great song of the day. Oh, it's going to be good. Glenn Campbell coming up in just a moment. And birthday and anniversary shout-outs, 8:20-ish. It's the 22nd. If you know someone celebrating today, over the weekend, send me a text with all the details. 866-909-7771. And Lee, thank you for the photos. Feel good Friday. Something that got you smiling this week, and she sent a picture of little baby geese. I love this time of year. All the new birth, you know, things sprouting and stuff. Although some of the plants didn't weather all that great in our garden over the summer, or over the winter. some stuff's coming up, some ain't. But it is Feel Good Friday, and Julie, you've got a story for me. What's got you smiling?
1: My grandma is 103 today.
0: 103?
1: Yeah.
0: Wow, what's her name?
1: Tilly.
0: That's the perfect name for someone who's 103.
1: Right?
0: Oh my gosh, the stuff she has seen and done. Oh my goodness.
1: Well, she actually hates cell phones, so she's had one of those.
0: You know what? She's a smart woman, obviously.
1: Yeah.
0: And how's she doing at 103?
1: She's good.
0: Is she living on her own? No.
1: No, she's in a complex where, like, want to come down for a meal, they'll bring it to her.
0: Yeah, that's what my mom's in. Yeah, like a seniors community.
1: Yeah.
0: Wow.
1: But for the most part, yeah, she's on her own.
0: Are you having a party? Is there going to be cake and candles?
1: We'll go see her and stuff. My buddy, his wife saw her last week, and I saw her last week. So my dad's going to go see her today and
0: hand her a cake with 103 candles on it and watch her try to blow them out.
1: Well, actually, for her 101st, I went to, like, the dollar store, and I got, like, a number one, a zero, and a one.
0: Yeah, much better to do it that way. Three candles instead of 103 singles.
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11: Sean Burks. 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
0: Friday morning, 7:42 with Sean. On this day back in 1969, Glenn Campbell, number one on the charts with Galveston. What did I say? It's Galveston. The singer's 13th studio album. Spent 11 weeks at number one, 26 weeks on the charts. The guy was incredibly talented. And before he actually became a solo artist, you know, he was doing all kinds of things. Did some stuff with the Beach Boys. Actually worked with a lot of artists, different genres as well, doing studio stuff. And here he is talking about it.
12: It was great fun. It was like going to Juilliard for 8 years, only learning, you know, from, in the course of a week, you'd play on Sinatra, you'd do Merle Haggard, you'd play with Stephen Eady or Nat King Cole. It was just fabulous. I love that, and that really broadened my whole attitude about music, because when I left Albuquerque, I lived in Albuquerque, I got all of Django Reinhardt's old stuff, and I was going to be a jazz guitarist. That was it. I was going to play jazz, man, but I realized there wasn't a whole lot of jazz in Albuquerque. And I went to the West Coast to kind of seek that. And I ended up with the Champs. Tequila for 8 months.

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Tracy Byrd walking to Jerusalem, and it's Friday with Sean, 7:57. Somebody had a great feel-good Thursday, winning 10 grand with Radio Bingo last night. 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

Neil McCoy, Love Happens Like That. Sean in the morning, it's Friday. Hey, if you're in the Edmonton area, eastbound Henday along the South Lake, as you make your way towards the QE2, there's a collision sitting right there. So just a heads up, take it easy out there. 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

0: Tim Hicks, it's going somewhere. How you doing?
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0: 9:06, the weekend's on the way, and so is a full hour of Alberta's best country. Gary Allen's coming up. Also, Ty Herndon, Brooks and Dunn, and some George Jones. McBride and the Rides, Love on the Loose. This is the Windspeaker Radio Network.

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0: Mukik se paka kota kanyan giska. Last day of work. Jim Cardinal Kabiche Wagan Wow. Having a good day so far. Good morning, I should say. Mukik se paka. Hi, hi. Nakta John Anderson swinging. Kagi siktu tigesta matek. And what does the makas put the matnan? Don't we? Morgan Whalen nukta. And maybe a little bit of rapt. George Strait, hang with me on Cape Ugoya here in Alberta's best country, CFWE. How maga? Emma Mountain Eightamanoma. This coming weekend, it's not the 23rd, but on 30th, we're going to have a golf tournament fundraiser for my late daughter Brittany Tatum to help some tradespeople getting help for their trade. Raise some money for that, and with working with Bertaz College to be able to assist someone somewhere along the line. Done that for a few years in Fort McMurray, and I thought we'd start it here in Bertaz College in Lac La Biche. So if anybody's have trade and we're not sure who they'll pick, and we're looking forward to help someone. And I want to thank our sponsors that's helped so far. Thank you so much, Kakyu, each and every one of you. Once everything is done, but right now, we'll I'm just thanking each and every one. All the players have registered. I got 35 teams that registered so far. And first 36 that pay will play. And that's the way it is here in Alberta's best country, CFWE. Oh my God, hoping to help some young person going into a trade. Hi, hi.
1: 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Here's what's happening.
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And so I climbed into the cab, and then I settled down inside. He asked me if I'd seen a road with so much dust and sand, and I said, listen,

0: Well, there's Johnny Cash singing I've Been Everywhere. How about that? I don't think I've ever heard it till today. I've Been Everywhere. How my gukta? And with us, should have faster, faster. We put the script mat on. Pretty soon we'll kick that off for you. Nobody loves like you. Norman Duck Chief Epta. And most of the time, Bobby Elms. And we have Jeans On, Keith Urban. And listen on, listen and leaving. Jody Machina. I don't think I copy paste, but don't forget it. You're going to do a little bit of classic country here, and I'll be back after one classic country for next 12 to 1. And I just want to say thank you for, you know, all the people that showed up for, you know, Russell's, my cousin Russell's brother's funeral, all the musicians. Oh, I would have loved to seen that on Wednesday night. They said there was lots of musicians up there and said doing some singing, and that would have been there were a lot of great musicians there, you know, at Jared Shonin was there, Shonin was there, and we have a little bit of WT with Spirit, just the first two ever, you know, TJ, we had Kyron Reed, Roly Putra, just to name a few of the people that I know. Matt Patnode, I seen Clarence Patnode there. Great musicians. And there's a few more that I probably didn't know. Of course, Russell was there. And thank you for having me to go on stage and do a little bit of singing. And I'm going to ask him when I go on Moshe. And condolences to the family, of course. And to my cousin Charlie Schott, Hector, Omaga here in Alberta's best country, CFWE. 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Russell. Hi. Russell Schott. Hi. Thank you.
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1: If it sounds country, man, that's what it is. It's a country song. Yeah. Okay. Where? 1, 2, 3, 4. 1, 2, 3, 4. Busted flat in Baton Rouge and heading for the trains.

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In Treaties 6 and 8 in the Métis Nation of Alberta, you're listening to CFWE, Alberta's best country. And now in Dene. Kutoho Edre, I, Ni Hoel Zaili, E, Denenene, E, Treaties, Egel Tage, Chu, Egel Dinge, E, E, Beyayati, CFWE, Shen, Runtang.

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0: Good afternoon. I'm back here again one more time to visit you for one more hour. And thank you for all tuning in and listening and visiting me. I love that old song, Harper Valley PTA. We just played that a little while ago. But we just finished with my old truck, Daryl Anderson. And some good hockey games last night, I'll tell you. Right away, I swept the mat on Brock Phillips with a little bit of something else. And Honey Bee by Blake Shelton. Hi, Mom, we miss you. Mom, we love you, Mom. And so far, it's a good day. And I'm really thankful for that. And the Canadians had a good start, good kick start for sure. You know, winning 6-2 for a team that won 8 straight. So it's good to see that. So, I think they're going to turn on the Jets, the Carolina Hurricanes on Saturday, but we'll see and hope the Canadians are fast. Good young players, that's for sure. And the other day, Avalanche lost to Vegas. So things are changing here a little bit. The top teams that you thought everything was just the way they started. But we'll see what happens tonight with Avalanche and Vegas. Watch this. I'll see where it takes us. Oh, my, I got some good hockey. And that's good. That's good. You know, I still think Canadians and Colorado at finals. That's what I'm thinking. Here in Alberta's best country, CFWE. Hi.
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0: drive me wild. I'm going to get some attack. Sawyer Brown. And we just finished playing for you. And before that, a little bit Donnie Lee, Whiskey Talking, my old buddy. It's good to hear him on radio. And I wonder how he's doing. I'm just going to have to find out here. But we'll just say, I swept him out. And on in a little while here, we'll kick off a little bit of Mark Chestnut. And Your Love is a Miracle. And Black Coffee, Lacey Jade Dalton. Hang on, man. So she does a good job on that one. Pour Me, the Trick Pony. And a little bit of Followed Her Around, Jimmy Rankin. Even with the money on copy, put the make here in Alberta's best country, CFWE. But don't forget, this weekend, you got to listen to Wally Desiree and a little bit of Wayne Jackson and Felix. They'll play you some great tunes. So tune in this weekend, Saturday and Sunday. Sunday, Wally. And Saturday is Wayne and Felix and Wally. So you'll have some great music, that's for sure. It's some indigenous music by Wally. And so it's good to hear. Sometimes, man, he plays my tunes, and I'm thankful for that. Thank you, Wally. Thank you for playing some of them nicely put together band tunes. I'll take a weekend off. I'll be back on Monday. And I thank each and every one of you, man. Attended a funeral on Thursday, like I said. And I'm thinking about my cousin Russell. I hope everything is going good for you, my friend. But you have lots of musician friends, so you'll be okay. We'll be all there to support you. We'll be all there to support you. Hi, hi.
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8: 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They call it development, but when government of Alberta policies bypass our inherent right to our lands and harm our waters, they talk about our future without us. But we know power isn't just in legislature, it's in our nations. It's time for action. Exercise your

Alberta's best country, CFWE, 88.7 Red Deer, 89.9 Horse Lake. It's Jackson taking over for Brooklyn, who is currently on vacation. I got a great show coming up for you guys. Got my question of the day up on the CFWE Facebook website, as well as some great music from Rascal Flatts, John Party, and this one from Tracy Byrd. It's Big Love on CFWE.

0: If the good die young in Tracy Lawrence, it's 2:24, and I have my question of the day up on the CFWE Facebook page. And today's question of the day is, what's a chore you'd pay someone to do for you? And I did get a few answers on the Facebook page. Before we get into that, I'll give you my answer. I say I can't stand washing floors. It's like, it's always a never-ending chore. I do have a small apartment, but I just can't stand it. I procrastinate it every single time. But a few answers I got on the Facebook page were Justin. He said washing and making my bed. Anne said laundry. That's another brutal one. And then Glory Ann, she said washing floors, so she agrees with me. But I want to know a few more answers. If you guys want to let me know what's a chore you'd pay someone to do for you, you can comment down on the Facebook page or give me a call or send me a text at 866-909-7771.
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A 2014 hit from Brad Paisley. It's Riverbank and Friday Afternoon with Jackson, and we are almost at the weekend. And there's something big that happens every Saturday night. I think you guys might know. Yeah, it's Radio Bingo. That is back tomorrow night on CFWE for your chance to win not $10,000, but the big grand jackpot, $25,000, the last big payout of the month of May. Definitely going to want to get in on that. 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

0: CFWE, Alberta's best country, with Travis Dolter, good old boys. And I don't know if anybody's heard, but A&W is going to be launching a smash burger on Monday all across Canada, and it's going to be available only for a limited time. So you can get it as a single or double patty. It's going to be loaded with cheese, pickles, sliced onions, as well as a secret sauce served on a toasted bun. I don't know if anything can top the smash burgers from Smash Burger, but I feel like you got to give these a try, right? Like A&W Smash Burger. I don't know. It could be good. Maybe I'll try it next week. But if you guys want to try something new, A&W launching a Smash Burger on Monday.
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A song released just last year. It's Parmalee with Cowgirl, and I'm not seeing anything too much traffic-wise, but there is some road maintenance operations taking place on Highway 749 between Highway 2 and Highway 679 north of High Prairie. They started that on Tuesday, and it's going to be going till June 15th. They'll work during the day, and you can expect one-lane alternate traffic with speed reduction in the area. Now let's go to a song that Marty Stewart wrote about his relationship with Johnny Cash. It's I've Been Around on CFWE.

William Michael Morgan kicking off the 3 o'clock hour with In Walked You, and I have my great song of the day coming up very, very shortly. But first, here's Nate Smith and Tyler Hubbard teaming up for After Midnight on Alberta's Best Country.

0: The Kind of Heart That Breaks and Chris Cummings from 1988. And it is now time for my great song of the day. And back on this day in May of 2000, Aaron Tippin released this song.
1: It's Brooklyn's great song of the day.
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0: That was my great song of the day, Aaron Tippin and Kiss This, and kind of a nice upbeat Friday song to keep the good vibes going on this Friday. And a quick fact about that song, it was his first single from his album, People Like Us. It was actually co-written by Aaron's wife, Thea. It was also Aaron's third and final number one on the Billboard country charts 5 years after his last chart topper. So there you have it, Aaron Tippin and Kiss This, my great song of the day.
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0: Peyton Smith, she's going to town at Jackson, keeping you company this afternoon. I hope everyone is enjoying their Friday. It was a nice short week. Most of us did have Monday off, didn't have to worry about the Monday blues, and just came in Tuesday and was like, crush 4 days and finish her off. But to make the weekend come even quicker, let's keep the music rolling with Living and Living Well with George Strait on CFWE.
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0: A 2024 hit from Old Dominion coming home on CFWE, Alberta's best country. And if anybody is in the Grand Prairie area for the next, let's say, week and a half, one event you're going to want to check out is the Grand Prairie Stompede. It officially starts tomorrow. There's going to be a parade. And then everything kind of kicks off on next Thursday with the rodeo at 1. And then there's also going to be a midway taking place all of next weekend as well. The rodeo and the midway is all taking place next weekend. It all takes place at Evergreen Park in Grand Prairie. That is a big event. They have the rodeo, they have the midway, they also have some pony races, chuck wagons. It's quite literally everything. So that is the Grand Prairie Stompede. It kind of gets underway tomorrow with the parade, and then mostly everything gets underway Thursday, May 28th at Evergreen Park.
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2: 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Hakinane wasted. It is a good morning. Hakinane wasted. It is a good night. Hahebine wasted. It is a good night. Hahebine wasted.
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Alberta's best country, CFWE, 94.5 Fort McMurray, 105.7 Grand Prairie. We are coming up to that 4 o'clock hour where we're going to get a look at your news, your sports, and your weather. 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

Good afternoon. Here's the latest news in sports on CFWE. I'm Jackson Fontaine. The Cold Lake community is one step closer to securing MRI equipment for the community after council approved the final stages of a borrowing bylaw during its May 12th regular meeting. The bylaw authorizes the city to borrow $1.75 million to purchase magnetic resonance imaging equipment in partnership with CGA Medical Imaging. Council first approved the capital expenditure as part of the 2026 capital budget on December 9th, 2025, and the borrowing bylaw received first reading on April 14th. The proposed borrowing remains within the city's debt limit. Based on preliminary 2025 financial statement drafts, the city's estimated total debt limit is about $104.9 million, with about $64 million currently utilized. After the proposed MRI borrowing,

0: borrowing, the city would have an estimated $39.1 million remaining under its total debt limit. The city and CGA Medical Imaging are expected to enter into an agreement outlining the terms of MRI services in Cold Lake, including repayment terms and a requirement that the MRI remains in the city. Next month is National Indigenous History Month, and there is a two-day celebration highlighting Indigenous culture, history, and sport at Evergreen Park in Grand Prairie. Joanna Luna has more.
1: The Indigenous celebration kicks off on June 6 and 7 in Grand Prairie at Evergreen Park. Kim Randall is the general manager of Evergreen Park.
2: You've never seen Indian relay races. It is not just incredible, it is breathtaking, exciting, exhilarant. These guys are athletes and fearless, and it's basically three horses and one rider, and then you have your catchers and holders for the horses. And we have anywhere from four to five teams competing at the same time. So there's a lot of action and a lot of horses jumping up, and it's pretty crazy. And so we have a wonderful MC, Devin Bellrose, who will lead us through the different dances. He's got a wonderful drum group that comes and sings, and he's got a flute player that's a part of that. And so we have different demonstrations in between each of the races. And then we also have Indigenous crafters inside under our grandstand showcasing Indigenous artwork. And it's all homemade. We make sure that it's all handmade Indigenous products.
1: In Grand Prairie, I'm Joanna Luna.
0: The city of Red Deer says they are transitioning to a new online live streaming platform that will make it easier for residents to watch council meetings and access meeting information. Beginning with the May 2026 meeting, the city will begin the process of updating its technology to eScribe, a new meeting management and live streaming platform. Residents and anyone interested will be able to access meeting live streams, agendas, reports, and meeting schedules. The city says the change is part of a service improvement intended to provide a more modern, user-friendly experience for people who want to follow council's decisions and access public meeting materials. Residents can access council meeting information through the city's council meetings and schedule webpage. Agendas are typically posted the Friday before each council meeting. Taking a look at your sports, Team Canada played a clean game in a 3-1 victory against Slovenia this morning in Fribourg, Switzerland, moving into sole possession of first place in Group B at the tournament. Denton Matejchuk, Dylan Cousins, and Emmett Finney scored for Canada, while Jack Greaves stopped 12 of 13 shots he faced in the win. Canada will have an off day Saturday before resuming their group play schedule Sunday against Slovakia. They will then conclude the round robin on Tuesday against Czechia. That is your latest news in sports on CFWE. To find more local stories, head to cfweradio.ca. A look at northern and central Alberta weather is next.
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0: We'll now get a look at your CFWE evening weather, starting in the Fort McMurray, Fort Chippewa, and the Wood Buffalo region. Tonight, partly cloudy, 60% chance of showers this evening, and a low of 9. And tomorrow, sunny in the morning, then a mix of sun and cloud with a high of plus 24. Grand Prairie, Horse Lake, First Nation. Tonight, partly cloudy, 30% chance of showers early this evening, and a low of 8. And tomorrow, increasing cloudiness, and a high of 19. Red Deer County, tonight, partly cloudy, 30% chance of showers this evening with a risk of a thunderstorm and a low of plus 4. And tomorrow, sunny in the morning, then a mix of sun and cloud with a high of plus 24. Lloydminster, tonight, partly cloudy, clearing after midnight and a low of 9. And tomorrow, sunny and a high of plus 24. Cold Lake and Bonnyville, tonight, partly cloudy with a 30% chance of showers early this evening with a low of plus 6. And tomorrow, sunny in the morning, then a mix of sun and cloud with a high of plus 24. And finally, in the Edmonton, Enoch, Cree Nation, and Leduc area, tonight's partly cloudy with a 30% chance of showers this evening with a low of plus 9. And tomorrow, sunny in the morning, then a mix of sun and cloud with a high of plus 24.
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Alan Jackson, small town Southern man. It's Friday afternoon. We are halfway through the show. I hope everyone is having a good afternoon. Here's a song that was just released 2 months ago. It's country, and she knows it on CFWE.

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0: Justin Moore's 2024 song, You Know It's Coming. It's 417, and the Bonneville Flying Club and the Municipal District of Bonneville, they're partnering up tomorrow to host a Aviation Expo and Career Day at the Bonneville Regional Airport from 10 a.m. to 3 p.m. There is going to be displays of airplanes, helicopters, hot rods, much, much more. You also have hands-on maintenance activities, career exploration opportunities, and just a great day to spend at the Bonneville Regional Airport. That's where it's all taking place tomorrow from 10 a.m. to 3 p.m. And if you're looking for more details, you can head on over to our events page at cfweradio.ca.
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The CFWE Want to Watch, Nothing on Me and Tony Stevens. It is Jackson riding along with you on this Friday afternoon. Let's go to a song that many people have loved ever since it came out, including myself. It's Ella Langley and Choosin' Texas on Alberta's Best Country.

0: just released today with his album Going Somewhere. It's Tim Hicks and Pilot on Alberta's Best Country. And I got a quick traffic update for the Edmonton area. 76th Avenue between 104th Street and 105th Street. That'll be closed starting tonight at 7 o'clock for drainage work. So the road is expected to be closed until Monday, May 25th, when it reopens at 3 o'clock. Detours will be in place for pedestrians and cyclists, while motorists can detour using University Ave. So that is 76th Avenue between 104th Street and 105th Street in the city of Edmonton. That'll be closed starting tonight at 7 o'clock. It'll reopen on Monday at 3 o'clock. Other than that, I'm not seeing anything too crazy traffic. But if you guys happen to see anything on those roads, you can give me a call or send me a text at 866-909-7771.
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Alberta's best country, CFWE, 96.7 St. Paul, 98.5 Spruce Grove. We are slowly making our way to that 5 o'clock hour where we're going to get your final look at the news, the sports, and the weather. Here's Drinking With You and Brett Young on Alberta's best country.

Good afternoon. Here's the latest news in sports on CFWE. I'm Jackson Fontaine. The Cold Lake community is one step closer to securing MRI equipment for the community after council approved the final stages of a borrowing bylaw during its May 12th regular meeting. The bylaw authorizes the city to borrow $1.75 million to purchase magnetic resonance imaging equipment in partnership with CGA Medical Imaging. Council first approved the capital expenditure as part of the 2026 capital budget on December 9th, 2025, and the borrowing bylaw received first reading on April 14th. The proposed borrowing remains within the city's debt limit. Based on preliminary 2025 financial statement drafts, the city's estimated total debt limit is about $104.9 million, with about

0: about $64 million currently utilized. After the proposed MRI borrowing, the city would have an estimated $39.1 million remaining under its total debt limit. The city and CGA Medical Imaging are expected to enter into an agreement outlining the terms of MRI services in Cold Lake, including repayment terms and a requirement that the MRI remains in the city. Next month is National Indigenous History Month, and there is a two-day celebration highlighting Indigenous culture, history, and sport at Evergreen Park in Grand Prairie. Joanna Luna has more.
1: The Indigenous celebration kicks off on June 6 and 7 in Grand Prairie at Evergreen Park. Kim Randall is the general manager of Evergreen Park.
2: You've never seen Indian relay races. It is not just incredible, it is breathtaking, exciting, exhilarant. These guys are athletes and fearless, and it's basically three horses and one rider, and then you have your catchers and holders for the horses. And we have anywhere from four to five teams competing at the same time. So there's a lot of action and a lot of horses jumping up, and it's pretty crazy. And so we have a wonderful MC, Devin Bellrose, who will lead us through the different dances. He's got a wonderful drum group that comes and sings, and he's got a flute player that's a part of that. And so we have different demonstrations in between each of the races. And then we also have Indigenous crafters inside under our grandstand showcasing Indigenous artwork. And it's all homemade. We make sure that it's all handmade Indigenous products.
1: In Grand Prairie, I'm Joanna Luna.
0: The city of Red Deer says they are transitioning to a new online live streaming platform that will make it easier for residents to watch council meetings and access meeting information. Beginning with the May 2026 meeting, the city will begin the process of updating its technology to eScribe, a new meeting management and live streaming platform. Residents and anyone interested will be able to access meeting live streams, agendas, reports, and meeting schedules. The city says the change is part of a service improvement intended to provide a more modern, user-friendly experience for people who want to follow council's decisions and access public meeting materials. Residents can access council meeting information through the city's council meetings and schedule webpage. Agendas are typically posted the Friday before each council meeting. Taking a look at your sports, Team Canada played a clean game in a 3-1 victory against Slovenia this morning in Fribourg, Switzerland, moving into sole possession of first place in Group B at the tournament. Denton Matejchuk, Dylan Cousins, and Emmett Finney scored for Canada, while Jack Greaves stopped 12 of 13 shots he faced in the win. Canada will have an off day Saturday before resuming their group play schedule Sunday against Slovakia. They will then conclude the round robin on Tuesday against Czechia. That is your latest news in sports on CFWE. To find more local stories, head to cfweradio.ca. A look at northern and central Alberta weather is next.
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0: We'll now get a look at your CFWE evening weather, starting in the Fort McMurray, Fort Chippewan, and the Wood Buffalo region. Tonight, partly cloudy, 60% chance of showers this evening, and a low of 9. And tomorrow, sunny in the morning, then a mix of sun and cloud with a high of plus 24. Grand Prairie, Horse Lake, First Nation. Tonight, partly cloudy, 30% chance of showers early this evening, and a low of 8. And tomorrow, increasing cloudiness, and a high of 19. Red Deer County, tonight, partly cloudy, 30% chance of showers this evening, with a risk of a thunderstorm, and a low of plus plus 4. And tomorrow, sunny in the morning, then a mix of sun and cloud with a high of plus 24. Lloydminster tonight, partly cloudy, clearing after midnight and a low of 9. And tomorrow, sunny and a high of plus 24. Cold Lake and Bonnyville tonight, partly cloudy with a 30% chance of showers early this evening with a low of plus 6. And tomorrow, sunny in the morning, then a mix of sun and cloud with a high of plus 24. And finally, in the Edmonton, Enoch, Cree Nation, and Leduc area, tonight's partly cloudy with a 30% chance of showers this evening with a low of plus 9. And tomorrow, sunny in the morning, then a mix of sun and cloud with a high of plus 24.
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set to Drinking with Zach John King. It's Jackson, and we are into our last hour together. I hope everyone is having a good afternoon so far. Here's Pam Tillis, Don't Tell Me What to Do on CFWE.

0: A 1990 hit from Dwight Yoakam. Nothing's changed here. It's Friday afternoon, and I want to bring up my question of the day again, which was, what's one chore you'd pay someone else to do forever? And I said, mop my floors. I do live in a small apartment, so there's not a lot of floors to mop, but every time I got to do it, it's a pain in the butt. I'm like, should I do it? Should I not? I finally do it, but it is a little annoying. But I want to know, what's one chore you'd pay someone else to do forever? You can comment down on the Facebook page or give me a call or send me a text at 866-909-7771.
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It is the last big payout for the month of May. 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

0: feeling the Feel and the Bellamy Brothers, and I am definitely feeling the weekend as there's a bunch of things going on as per usual, and one of those things is Beaumont Days, which kicked off today at noon, and it's going to go till Sunday all the way until 5 o'clock, and if everyone's like, what is Beaumont Days? It's a carnival. There's going to be high-flying rides. There's going to be games. All the fun for the family taking place at the Beaumont Sport and Recreation Center this weekend. That is Beaumont Days, and if you're looking for any more information on it, you can head on over to our events page at cfweradio.ca.
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0: Sam Hunt with Locked Up, and that's going to be it for me today. I hope everyone has a great weekend, and I'll leave you guys with Got Me You and Brad Sims on CFWE.
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3: He said, "Pardon me for being so bold, but you got a cigarette that's already rolled?" I gave him one. He lit it in his own good time. The smoke in that pool room hung like fog. When he talked, he sounded like a growling dog. He said, "Would you care for a dollar on the five and the nine?" Now this man was ugly and his eyes were mean. His clothes were dirty, but his hands were clean. He held that stick